0: Ego FM.
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1: 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You know I feel alright.
2: You hear me, babies? Good. Real good. 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

Fahrenheit. 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Every time I go out there, oh, it carries me off my feet. And I was born dark in a world as white as my name.

0: 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Electronic music. 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
1: In the history of pop, there are extraordinary golden decades. Moments when the music is radical, creative and truly transformative.
2: Guest star.
3: 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I had a feeling I could be someone.
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Hey, less conversation, a little more action. 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

freedom. 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Dying laughing with Krillin saying something about blonde hair. Jesus, black life ain't matter. I know I talked to his daddy. 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

They booked the nicest hotels on the 59th floor, with the big wide windows, with the suicide doors. Ain't no blood on my money, ain't no Twitter in heaven. I know them drugs isn't close, ain't no visit in heaven. I know the difference in blessings and worldly possessions, like my ex-girl getting pregnant and her becoming my everything. I'm at war with my wrongs, I'm writing four different songs. I never forged it or forfeited, I'm a force to be reconciled. They want 4-minute song, you need a 4-hour praise dance performed every morn. I'm feeling shortness of breath, so Nico grab you a horn. Hit Jericho with the buzzer beater to end the quarter. Watch brick and mortar fall like dripping water.

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Look.

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1: I was sat up on the train, staring out the window at the rain. I heard this little lady must have felt the pain. Ask her mum if the blazing sun will ever shine again. I felt ashamed, feel the same, not a mother though. Nah, started to laugh, got a son involved. I mentioned the past like a running joke and told her without all the rain, there's no stunning growth.

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0: still ideas that we had kind of shelved because there was just so much material on that album. And I kind of took those ideas and started forming new ones on top of that. And very slowly I began to realize that I actually had more to write about. And then the birth of my child then meant that lyrically it was coming from a much more personal place. And, you know, we're all fathers now in the band. And I think I ultimately just didn't feel comfortable writing songs about my daughter in a room full of dads. And I thought, I might just do this for myself. And so that's what I did.
1: Ich finde, das kann man ihm echt nicht übel nehmen. The Canyon heißt sein neues Album jetzt. Aber geht's denn auch mit Alt J weiter?
0: Yeah, I think it is a detour, you know, at the moment. And Alt J is not finished. And there will be an Alt J album down the line. But at this moment, I'm feeling really good at exploring my own voice and being autonomous from the band for a period of time. So yeah, I think there will be an Alt J album down the line though, ultimately.
1: Also wir können alle durchatmen. Wenn ihr das ganze Interview mit J. Jerome 87 bei Ego FM Backstage hören wollt, dann klickt euch rein auf egofm.de oder überall, wo es Podcasts gibt. 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
0: 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All the good times could have been the said and I feel the feel the canyon. It feels in you. February, I felt the same as I do now.

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